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Down for a minute.

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1: Medic 2, 1201 Boston Post Road, to be inside Dave and Buster's. 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

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Someone called. I'll call the original caller back. Stand by.

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0: Step 4.

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0: 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You notify them. Southwest Road. That's all right.
1: Southwest Road at Bell Lake. Southwest Road at Bell Lake.

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0: When you get him over, check the 21. 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
1: Phantom 11.
2: Thank you.
1: All right, just keep you updated. The same thing calls for detour signs, so as soon as they get here, we'll set them up to get you guys out.
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10-4. Engine 4 is going to be with Nelson, 27 Pumpkin Delight Road, for a 31-year-old male. 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They're going to be around the backyard. Time for it.

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1: 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What? The same here with Cootie Clear.
0: Stand by 1 minute.

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And we terminated. Here in service, 20.

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DOT is also on scene. We'll be clearing this area.

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Faulty detector. Gas company's off on scene. They're just going to be on for a few minutes to finish

Medic 1, Squad 1, EMS Delta Response, 101 Jetson Drive, cross of High Street and West Town Street.

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1: Staff for Squad 1, Medic 1, 101 Jepson Drive. It's going to be apartment 2, 93-year-old female for the hemorrhage. Be advised, PD is also en route. The caller is in the bathroom and can't get to the door. Both doors are locked.

Shelton dispatch on the 02 Shelton EMS. I lost to respond on the priority, 18 Deer Run Lane, 80-year-old male on the fall down the stairs. Repeating, Shelton dispatch on the Shelton EMS. ALS to respond on the priority for your first call in town to 18 Deer Run Lane, 80-year-old male on the fall down the stairs. Possible head strike. Your cross streets are Bear Path Drive and Little Farm, Little Fawn Drive in Aspetuck Village. 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

for the person with the animal bite. 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
2: 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Possibly COH and not alert. You'll have a Zulu medic responding with you, and I'm about to be on the phone with PD as well.

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0: 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Repeating, it's Air Response Service. 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Timeout 104.
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priority 1LS, number 6 Crescent Street, unit 2. 30-year-old female, unconscious, unresponsive. 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

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You'll have 5 Zulu 40 responding with you.

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1: Circle, Carpool, Interstate 35. 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
0: all,
1: four story, non classical apartment.

0: 5, Engine Quincy, 4-story, 9 Westville apartment building. Let it show. And coil will be out. 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
1: That's 4-story, 9 Westville apartment. 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

Medic 2213, keep that out for the 7-16 off.

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1: One step you out of there.
0: Milford, of course, he has you loud and clear as well. Have a good day, have a good holiday, and be safe.
1: You as well. And just thank you, Copy Beacon.
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Repeating, 32, 11 Mountain Road, cross street, Brook Street, Oxford Road, with a 21-year-old female, needing eval. Called in by the police, 0902.

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0: 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Roger.

0: 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Repeating, area Fountain Lake Road, Great Hill Road for the motor vehicle accident. Roll over with entrapment. Single unit, SQ 17, Central 11, SQ 16, penalty.
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0: See where all he is responding, just be advised. Sir, car, on a through. Receive 831 car on a through. All units responding, be advised, Derby Avenue is closed for the PD. Derby Avenue is closed for the PD.

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1: Roger. 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
0: Roger. 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
2: Duty. 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

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Repeating, Shawnee and SAOs on a priority 67 Autumn Ridge Road. 102-year-old female on the altered mental status. Cali Drive, Robin Lane, 1030.

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0: Salt Lake Commander Seymour. Vehicle is in the hands of the wrecker. Wounds have been mitigated. All fire units will be returning when they have the manpower and equipment. Command terminated. SC3 in service.
1: Here on the record, so it's mitigated.

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Priority 2 BLS, 75 Central Street, Unit 29, for the 71-year-old male, pain after taking Miralax. Feeding Priority 2 BLS, 75 Central Street, Unit 29, 71-year-old male, pain after taking Miralax, 1127.

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Squad 4, Engine 7, Medic 3, Squad 1, MVA with injuries, 9, I-95, North, number 95.

10-4. Cloud 4, engine 7. Squad 1, medic 3. I-95 north between exits 36 and 37 for the post-78 eval. They're advising. I was feeling some leg pain.

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0: 10-4.

Dispatch Shoney in this, first call in town, ALS on a priority, 580 Long Hill Avenue, Crosby Commons, Unit 13, 101-year-old female, on the unconscious, repeating, Shoney MS, first call town, ALS on a priority, 580 Long Hill Avenue, Crosby Commons, Unit 13, 101-year-old female, on the unconscious, cross streets are Wesley Heights Road, Asbury Ridge, time out 1250.

Dispatch showing EMS 7 calling town, ALS on a priority. 130 Wesley Heights Road, 72-year-old female in the diff breathing. Repeating, showing EMS 7 calling town, ALS priority. 130 Wesley Heights Road, 72-year-old female in the diff breathing. Crosses are Long Hill Ave, Asbury Ridge. Timeout 12:54.

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1: R3.
0: They weren't testing the system, doing a drill. They burnt food on the stove. There's no smoke, no fire. Place under control.
1: Into the truth. Smoke from the culinary incident. 1304. Under control.
2: Five Victor 10.
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2: 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Right, Roger.
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1: 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I was nervous.
0: Joseph 35 was ghosting behind us. If one of them could bring in my scope, would be lovely. We, it looks like, have a cardiac arrest.
1: Receive 35, you copy?
2: 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Both of us have scopes.

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1: Roger, I will call now. Are you all set with Victor 35? They were trying to raise you before.
0: Yeah, we're all set. Thanks so much.

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0: Calling Griffin 3 ALS.

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1: Victor 10. Change that. We're going to be going to Milford 3 AOL.
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2: Five flat, the six.
0: That's four.

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0: Claremont for the 10.

車に乗って

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Medic 1, Squad 1, EMS, Charlie response. 61 Broad Street, cross of Depot Street and High Street.

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1: But
0: are you still on with the caller? We're having trouble finding the location. Is this on Depot Street?

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10-4, Enter 4, Medic 1, 61 Broadway, for the 75, female, so I think.

it on a priority 2, 133 West Street, for the party meeting and assist to get inside Unit 9, Charlie. Are you getting priority 2, 133 West Street? 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I'm now pushing to the 7th, second, I think.

Medic 2, Squad 1, EMS Charlie Response, 453 New Haven Avenue, cross of Sylvan Court and Old Gate Lane.

U.S. Fishing Game Power is needed, 133 West Street. 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Repeating, manpower is needed, 133 West Street, 9 Charlie. 1440.

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Point of activation is smoke detector unit 103.

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10-4, car 4, Quinn 3, engine 4, 2828 Cooper Avenue. For the fire alarm, point of activation is first floor smoke.

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for medical dispatch, Priority 1. Storm's ambulance response, Priority 1, 63, Derbyshire, for the 95-year-old female, fall with a head strike, repeating. Priority 1, 63, Derbyshire, for the 95-year-old female, fall with a head strike, time now 17:24.

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1: C50 10 Chile on the response, 63 Derbyshire, for the female party fall with head strike.

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Shell dispatch on the air, Shell EMS. ELS normal travel, 20 Mountain Drive, Willow Drive to the dead end, 78-year-old female, fall lift assist. Feeding Shell dispatch, Shell EMS, ELS normal travel, 20 Mountain Drive, Willow Drive to the dead end, 78-year-old female, fall lift assist. Timeout 1735.

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0: EMS, 584 Long Hill Avenue. Shelton dispatch on air, Shelton EMS. ELS priority response, 584 Long Hill Avenue. Wesley Heights Road, Asbury Ridge. 89-year-old male, fall, head strike, bleeding. Repeating Shelton dispatch, Shelton EMS. ELS priority response, 584 Long Hill Avenue. Wiki Healthcare Pavilion 1, room 18. 89-year-old male, fall, head strike, bleeding. 1744.
1: Five, Victor, 10.
0: Five, Victor, 10.
1: You can show us responding.
0: Patient fell with a head strike, bleeding from his forehead. Tried to tell the nurse to put some gauze on it. 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

Friday 1 ALS. Number 10 Reservoir Manor, Unit 3 Romeo, with a 45-year-old male, ETOH, vomiting blood. Repeating, Seymour Dispatch, Seymour Ambulance, need to respond Friday 1 ALS, 10 Reservoir Manor, Unit 3 Romeo, cross on Maple Street in the dead end. 45-year-old male, ETOH, vomiting blood. 1756.

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Possible stroke. Zulu 2 inbound, 1804.

retrieval foot initial is needed for the second crew. 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QR1 is needed with 701. Priority 1, 19 Argyle Circle between Birchwood Road and Ann Avenue. The 8484 female, rule out CVA, unilateral extremity weakness on the right side. 1806, reserve 2, NSU 6083, stay by.

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0: 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ALS Priority Response, number 20 Millbrook Road, Short Street, Fair Lane for the possible stroke. 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
1: 2-Victor-35, we get our RMA on our last call. We're clearing up shortly, we'll head that way.
0: We're getting another 911, and I'm not sure if that one's going to be ALS or not, so...
1: We're clearing up shortly. Let me know which one you want us to head to.
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0: CDA. 2 Victor 20, Roger. 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

0: 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One patient reporting they're feeling lightheaded. Proceeds are Armstrong Road, Route 8 southbound exit 7. Count as 1836.
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0: 22nd, will cause units to respond to 10 Reservoir Manor, apartment 3R. The 45-year-old male, history of ETOH with SI. 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

0: 5, show you route number 898 Bridgeport Avenue with the fire department. Victor 35, there's only one patient that was in the room. It was closed off. They stated that she was feeling lightheaded. Building was in the process of being evacuated.
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1: Investigate. I have, as reported, one party feeling nauseous. I'm going to have EMS stage between the, I'll put them in the spot, but we have just the manager as of right now. Here's the building is evacuated.
2: When you get there, just look for fire command. I believe they were going to have you stationed in a specific location where they have that one affected patient.
3: Good copy.

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0: radio tone test 1905 hours. 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

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The 03-year-old male whose leg is stuck in a wooden coffee table. 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Closest hydrant is David Humphreys Road, 19 hours.

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1: 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This is between David Humphreys and Sherwood, 1920.
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Rescue 18, respond. 160 Pleasant View Road off the David Humphreys Road. The 03-year-old with a leg stuck in the coffee table. FD-4 is on scene. 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Engine 14 on the response, 1922, closest hydrants, the entrance to Pleasant View from David Humphreys.

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0: 151. Roseau 151. Any update on this bill?
1: 151. Going to be two fuel spills, believed to be gasoline, and then also an active oil leak. They stated they were running out of absorbent and just needed assistance.
0: Okay, received. EMS there? Squad, I don't see anybody going to 1. You said you can't continue priority 2, thanks.
2: 10 received.
0: In service 1924.

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1: 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They are investigating. I'll take the command.

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0: C4. I'm going to clear. 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I'll report.
1: Received FT4 has the report. You're going to free up FT10s remaining until Mom gets home. 1931.

0: 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Roger. Monroe, Main Street Command. 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
1: Not about a gallon of diesel fuel. 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
1: Winner is on Main Street Command.
0: That's the officer complete. Going to terminate command. 152 is going to be clearing off the air.
1: Appreciate it. That's the ops complete. Terminate command. Clearing off the air. Have a good night.

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1: 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Medic 2 is taking one with our medic to Milford Hospital. We'll follow it.

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